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Hi, I'm Jim Berry, and it's Forgiveness Day. And we have a triple play of cool songs that do it well. Starting with The Heart of the Matter by Don Henley. It's a classic rock reflection on letting go of past grudges and finding some peace. Gotta love that.

0: Cool 105, Denver's Greatest Hits with Heart of the Matter. That's Don Henley. I'm Jim Berry, and we are celebrating Forgiveness Day with a triple play of songs that, well, seemingly doing well. Maybe this one is borderline. It's Apologize by Timberland featuring One Republic. It's a moody pop track detailing a point where it just might be too late to accept an apology. Timberland and One Republic, Apologize.
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I'm Jim Berry, and it's time to wrap up our Forgiveness Day triple play with our last featured song. 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

0: 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I'm Jim Barry. 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
1: 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Northbound and southbound I-25 are both a little heavier than normal in the downtown area. There is a concert tonight at Empower Field at Mile High. 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I'm Dave O'Brien with traffic on Cool 105.
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0: What's your weekend plans? 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It's not like you're a millionaire, but you could be if you played Millionaire for Life from the Colorado Lottery. Hi, it's Jim Barry of Cool 105, and this game has only been in Colorado for 3 months, and over $2.5 million in prizes have already been awarded in Colorado. 210,000 Coloradoans have won a cash prize playing Millionaire for Life, and you know what the top prize is? $1 million. 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

KXKL HD1 Denver Boulder is Cool 105, where it's a cool party weekend. 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

KXKL HD1 Denver Boulder is Cool 105, where it's a cool party weekend. 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

KXKL HD1 Denver Boulder is Cool 105, where it's a cool party weekend. 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

Cool 105, Denver's greatest hits. Good morning. My name is Dirk, and I'm happy you're hanging out with us early on a Saturday. Here's Faithfully, the Care Bears of Rock. It's Journey, Cool 105.

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KXKL HD1 Denver Boulder is Cool 105, where it's a cool party weekend. 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
14: So on the way, we got Party in the USA from Miley Cyrus. Harvey Danger, Flagpole Sitter. Yeah, Cool plays that. We'll also do a lot of Miles and Black Velvet as we kick off another big block of Denver's greatest hits. We got Guns N' Roses, Paradise City, Cool 105.

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0: Smooth Criminal. Michael Jackson, the Cool 105, playing Denver's greatest hits. Thanks for making us a part of your weekend. Good morning. My name is Dirk. And if you want to win a pair of tickets to check out Sublime, Slightly Stupid, and 311, August 7th at Fiddler's Green, well, why don't you check out Leilani next week in the lunch hour and play her time machine game for you to win them their tickets from Leilani and Cool 105.
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All the songs, all the stars, taking your party weekend to the next level.

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home to the cool 6 o'clock triple play with Jim Berry weeknights at 6. He's playing 3 songs with a common theme, and Monday, National Camera Day. So he's got a triple play of cool songs that relates.

0: That's Madonna and Into the Groove on the station, giving you a chance to ride all day and rock all night with Elitch Gardens and Cool Concert 2026. 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
12: 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Right now, it's the Cutting Crew. I Just Died in Your Arms Tonight. 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

105, where next week you can win a pair of tickets to see Sublime, Slightly Stupid, and 311, Friday, August 7th at Fiddler's Green. 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

KXKL HD1 Denver Boulder is Cool 105, where it's a cool party weekend. All weekend long, we're rolling out even more of Denver's greatest hits. All the songs, all the stars, taking your party weekend to the next level.

Saturday weekend. Thank you for turning us on. It's Elitch Gardens by day, Lionel Richie by night. That's how you summer with Cool 105. Got more details on that on the way coming up this hour. Now Prince, here's When Doves Cry.

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0: 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Michael Collins, thank you for turning us on. 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

Collins up next for the USA men at the World Cup. It's going to be a date with Bosnia and Herzegovina coming up next Wednesday at 6 o'clock. 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

KXKL HD1 Denver Boulder is Cool 105, where it's a cool party weekend. All weekend long, we're rolling out even more of Denver's greatest hits. 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

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Michael Collins, thank you for turning us on. 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
11: Michael Collins in the middle of a cool party weekend on the way. 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Right now it's Starship kicking off another giant block of Denver's greatest hits on Cool 105.

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1: Michael Collins, we're in the middle of a cool party weekend on the way. Janet Jackson, Uncle Cracker with Dobie Gray. 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

0: Murders, Greatest Hits, Michael Collins, Culture Club took it to number one. That's Karma Chameleon. Coming right back, it's going to be Bruno Mars and Grenade as we kick off another big block of Denver's Greatest Hits. Hey, coming up on Monday, it's going to be a chance to win a couple of tickets to go check out Sublime, Slightly Stupid, and 311 coming up Friday, August 7th at Fiddler's Green. It's going to be in the lunch hour, the Time Machine on Monday, your chance to win those tickets.
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Now Guns N' Roses, here's Sweet Child O' Mine.

KXKL HD1 Denver Boulder is Cool 105, where it's a cool party weekend. 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
12: Cool. Michael Collins, we're in the middle of a cool party weekend. On the way, Wilson Phillips, Whitesnake, MC Hammer, and Eric Carmen. 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

105 Denver's greatest hits, Michael Collins, Cool Party Weekend. I got a couple of tickets to go check out the Black Crowes coming up Sunday, August 2nd at Fiddler's. Join Melissa Moore in the morning, 7:27 Monday for the cool know-it-all question of the day. If you get that right, you're going to that show. Whitesnake now on Cool 105.

0: 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Michael Collins, thank you for turning us on. 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

KXKL HD1 Denver Boulder is Cool 105, where it's a cool party weekend. 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

0: 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Hey, it's Bo, and time is just flying. June's almost over, which means we're getting closer to Lionel and Earth, Wind, and Fire. 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

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Hey, it's Bo, and it could be you winning big starting Monday morning. I'm talking about VIP treatment, Elitch Gardens, a cool concert, 2026. For Amber, heading to the gym, I got a feeling. Cool 105.

0: 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Hey, it's Bo. It's back tonight. I'm talking about the cool Saturday night dance party. Dance like no one's watching. It's the party coming out of your speakers tonight. Lots of great feel good, get up and dance songs. 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

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Hey, it's Bo, and Kimmy's on the way to the mall. Her and her friends are going to shop for some new heels because they know they're going to be dancing all night long with Lionel Richie. 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

KXKL HD1 Denver Boulder is Cool 105, where it's a cool party weekend. All weekend long, we're rolling out even more of Denver's greatest hits. All the songs, all the stars, taking your party weekend to the next level.

105 Denver's greatest hits. Patty's listening on the job. She says, I'm loving today's weather. The warmer the better, and I'm ready for VIP treatment. Cool concert. That starts Monday morning.

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0: 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Whitney, how will I know? 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

my man, you'll never be what is in your heart. 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

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I don't blame you. And that VIP treatment for you to win begins Monday morning.

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KXKL HD1 Denver Boulder is Cool 105, where it's a cool party weekend. 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